0: dedication, appreciation, imagination. 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

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And I had to cry. 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

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Frankie ain't no good. 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I'd get a call on the short way, Frankie's in trouble downtown. 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

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She says, hey babe, take a walk on the wild side.

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lover, I'll do anything that you ask me to. 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